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A very wonderful and warm and emotional moment for all of us. And I'd like to sing a song

I wanna get in a car with you and drive across the state line tonight, and we dance slow.

dead quiet, except for the gravel crunching under our feet and our breathing. Your back is warm in my hands. The stars fall around us, and all this hesitation slips away in the dance. In the middle of nowhere, we see headlights way off in the distance, take a slow turn, and then disappear up a side road.

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And tonight we rest assured, because all this sorrow slips away, and we dance.